If you're just joining us, we are celebrating the 70th anniversary of that great recording, June 22nd, 1956. Sonny Rollins, Tommy Flanagan, Doug Watkins, and Max Roach went into Van Gelder Studios and recorded Saxophone Colossus, which of course became one of the defining records of the late Sonny Rollins' career. That was Mortat, or Mac the Knife, from the fantastic Second Side. We'll get to one more track, one final track from the record coming up in the 9 o'clock hour. I'm Julian Booker in tonight for Nicole Sweeney. Hope you're doing well. Speaking of the 9 o'clock hour, we've got Jazz at Your Request. At the top of the hour, we will hear something by request from Donald Byrd coming up. So I hope you will stay tuned for that. In this next set, John Coltrane, Billy Childs, new Billy Childs, and we'll hear music from Sessa coming up in just a moment after a moment's notice. It's community supported, WRTI. Here's another pick from our Moments Notice Jazz listings on WRTI. Tuesday, June 30th, the Stephen Bernstein Resonation Trio perform at Solar Myth in South Philadelphia. 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

0: right here at WRTI. Glad to be playing that for you tonight. I am Julian Booker, and you can always find me on Instagram and Threads at Booker_Julian. If you'd like to say hello, you can also do that on Blue Sky at Booker-Julian, or you can always email me here in the studio, julian@wrti.org. Speaking of saying hello, I'm likely going to be at the Bela Fleck and Company show later on this week, or Tortoise. So both of those are out of King of Prussia. If you're out at one of those and you see me, do say hello. Bela Fleck, Edmar Castaneda, and Antonio Sanchez are playing at Upper Marion Township Building Park on Thursday, June 24th. So we'll do some Bela Fleck and the Flecktones coming up in this next set, as well as some Ahmad Jamal. After this, we're going to hear music from Jonathan Suasso from his latest Rincano Volume 2 on WRTI.
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0: That is Flight of the Cosmic Hippo on WRTI. Bela Fleck and the Flecktones. Bela Fleck, Howard Levy, Future Man, and Victor Wooten. And Bela Fleck going to be playing out of King of Prussia this week with Edmar Castaneda and Antonio Sanchez doing that project that they released a record under last year. We also heard music from Jamal, Ahmad's Blues, and Jonathan Suazo started that set from Rincano Volume 2, Fruto de mi Corazón. That was La Magia. Julian Booker with you, and let's see. Oh, I told you about jazz at your request. We'll be doing that at the top of the 9 o'clock hour. Got a great one tonight from Donald Byrd. Next hour, we will finish Saxophone Colossus. We've been playing that whole record tonight in honor of the 70th anniversary of its recording. We also got some Philly music from Peace Fortress. We got some Johnny Hodges and more coming up next hour. This hour, we got some Barry Harris Quintet, and we've got the latest from Al and Stacey Shulman. They go by the name As Is. We're going to hear them do an Elton John cover coming up next on WRTI.
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from Newer Than New, and we heard As Is. Alan Stacey Shulman, they get help from Corcoran Holt and Jeff Kane Watts on their new one called Crazy World. That was a version of Elton John's Tiny Dancer. Julian Booker with you. We got Jazz at Your Request coming up in a few minutes. Let's do this one before we hit the 9 o'clock hour. It's new music from Sharon Minamoto. Her new album is called Goodbye Strawberry Hill. This is Nenju, Prayer Beads on WRTI.

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1: 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You are tuned to WRTI. It's the top of the midnight hour, which means it's time for Jazz at Your Request. And we've got music from Donald Byrd, requested by Betty in Bryn Mawr, Pennsylvania. 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

0: A great suggestion from Betty in Bryn Mawr, who said that is an old favorite from 1964, Cristo Redentor, the Duke Pearson track, as played there by Donald Byrd, arranged by Duke Pearson, who again wrote that song. Donald Byrd, Hank Mobley, Herbie Hancock, Kenny Burrell, Donald Best, Butch Warren, Lex Humphreys, all on that, and the amazing choir direction of Coleridge Taylor Perkinson from A New Perspective. 1964 from Donald Byrd, and you can always get your suggestions in for Jazz at Your Request at WRTI.org/requests. I'm Julian Booker in for another hour, hanging out tonight for Nicole Sweeney, who will be back with you tomorrow. Going to get to music coming up in this next set from Trio Synths out of Germany, and we will close out our playback of Sonny Rollins' Saxophone Colossus. We'll start with music from Willie Colon and Ruben Blades. That's coming up on WRTI. Here's another pick from our Moments Notice Jazz listings on WRTI. Friday, July 3rd, V. Shane Frederick performs at Chris's Jazz Cafe in Center City. 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

Recorded 70 years ago on this date, 1956, June 22nd, 1956, featuring Sonny Rollins, Tommy Flanagan, Doug Watkins, and Max Roach from Saxophone Colossus. That was Blue 7, endlessly inventive soloing on that track in particular. And man, just such a pleasure to play this whole album for you throughout the night tonight. Thank you for allowing me the opportunity to do that. I really appreciate it. Again, 70 years ago today, the late Sonny Rollins recorded this masterpiece. We also heard music in that set from Trio Synths out of Germany. That was from their most recent album, Stories of Life, Little Lost Wonder, and Willie Colon and Ruben Blades from their classic Siembra record. That was Plastico. And if you enjoyed the sound of that, never forget, we've got the greatest Latin jazz and salsa show every Saturday night here on WRTI, El Viaje with David Ortiz, 9 p.m. to midnight. I am Julian Booker, and we're going to hear music from Stan Getz with Gary Burton coming up. This is music from the Chicago Soul Jazz Collective from their new album, No Wind and No Rain, a song for Ramsey Lewis. It is a groove for Ramsey on WRTI.

0: Not everybody finds his calling in life as a four-year-old sitting at the piano in the living room. But ever since you did, we've filled our lives with music and with joy. And not just us, but all of Chicago. So Ramsey, thank you. Happy birthday.
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0: Stan Getz and Gary Burton on WRTI with that version of Little Girl Blue, and new music from the Chicago Soul Jazz Collective before that. Again, their new album is entitled No Wind and No Rain. We heard a groove for Ramsey Lewis. Going to be with you, I'm Julian Booker, for a little while longer. Bobby Booker is sitting in for me tonight from 10 to 2. She will have Miles at Midnight coming up at the top of the midnight hour. And Josh Lee will be sitting in for Josh Jackson from 2 until 6. That happens sometimes this time of year. A little musical chairs here on WRTI. Brendan McGeehan from right here in Philadelphia has a new album out with his project Peace Fortress. We're going to hear one from their new record, Magic Number, coming up next after this on WRTI.
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idea. There is still love. It wants, it needs, it enjoys being tended to. So tend on. There is still love. It wants, it needs, it enjoys being tended to. So tend on. How many different ways on each and every day shall we, can we must say.

The great Johnny Hodges on WRTI with that version of On the Sunny Side of the Streets, and Brennan McGeehan's Peace Fortress Project. Before that, some Philly-made music from the new record Magic Number. We heard Tend On. I am Julian Booker. I am on my way. Thank you for hanging out with me tonight. Great to be in on Evening Jazz for Nicole Sweeney. Nicole will be back tomorrow from 6 until 10 p.m. I'm going to leave you with some music from the Carlos Enriquez Big Band from the latest record, a tribute to Thelonious Monk, Monk Conclave. This is Raise 4. Bobby Booker will be in with you for late evening jazz on WRTI. Have a great night.

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0: From last to first, we heard Blues Elegante. Kenny Dorham and the Jazz Prophets, Volume 1 is the collection we pulled that tune from, preceded by Julia Hofsman and the Octet from the album While I Was Away. We heard a tune that translates to Image Curator as we continue to curate these sounds for you on member-supported WRTI 90.1. Still to come, a little Brazilian sunshine from Ayerto. This is Late Evening Jazz.
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0: We opened up with a bit of Brazilian sunshine from percussion master Ayerto, along with Ricardo Becella, the tune Americanos, followed by Cooking on Three Burners as they performed Cooking the Books, closing out with the keyboard stylings of Sam Yahel, who is comfortable on an organ, piano, or keyboards. The tune we heard was Strum It from Quiet Flow. 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You're tuned to Late Evening Jazz.
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I'm Bobby Booker, sitting in for Julian Booker here on this edition of Late Evening Jazz with the Genius After Hours. Ray Charles performing a selection from the aforementioned album, the tune Dawn Ray, definitely a late night classic. We also heard The Breaks deliver Offsides, opening up with Barbara Morrison and those blues-infused vocal stylings. The tune Confessing the Blues on member-supported WRTI 90.1 as we continue our music mix. A nice one coming up, a beautiful duet, in fact. Bassist Ron Carter and guitarist Yotam Silberstein on Late Evening Jazz.

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0: Welcome to another hour of late evening jazz on WRTI 90.1. I'm Bobby Booker, sitting in for Julian Booker. Starting out this hour, we heard Body and Soul, performed by saxophonist Teddy Edwards and Houston Persons. The album is called Horn to Horn. And indeed, few songs have traveled through jazz history quite like Body and Soul. It's definitely a proving ground for musical storytellers. As we continue our music mix together, let's take a moment to notice on WRTI 90.1.
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0: Twin brothers Pascal and Remy LeBeuf continue to explore the intersection of jazz, chamber music, and contemporary composition. We heard their performance of In Captivity, the LeBeuf brothers, as found on Off Center. We also heard Alan Harris in the mix from It's a Wonderful World, the tune Midnight Sun. I'm Bobby Booker. I'm so delighted to be sitting in for Julian Booker on this edition of Late Evening Jazz, with so many great artists still to come, including Eddie Lockjaw Davis.
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back-to-back saxophonists. We heard tenor saxophone master Eddie Lockjaw Davis perform Coming Home Baby. And before that, Declaration, June Ida in the mix from Bellflower, the tune Rivers and Bridges. I'm Bobby Booker, sitting in for Julian Booker as we continue our music journey on Late Evening Jazz. Up next, Catherine Russell, all for you on listener-supported WRTI 90.1.

one of the most compelling musical voices in jazz, hailing from right here in the Delaware Valley, saxophonist Emmanuel Wilkins and his quartet performing live. Go Head Get Down. Indeed. Lee Morgan, another one of those great talents hailing from Philadelphia, A, with a baby smile. We also enjoyed the stylings of Catherine Russell, a vocalist extraordinaire, performing You Ain't Living Right. I'm Bobby Booker, sitting in for Julian Booker. Indeed, it's my honor to be a part of your listening experience as we continue to enjoy this great music together with the Trio of Bloom on member-supported WRTI 90.1.

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0: That was Miles Davis, the tune Perfect Way, produced during one of the most adventurous periods of his career with the album Tutu. Another example of how Miles Davis was never content to live in the past. He was always forward seeking. I'm Bobby Booker, and I'm delighted to be sitting in for Julian Booker here on Late Evening Jazz. Coming up, the vocal stylings of Ledisi paying tribute to the legendary Dinah Washington. But first, let's take a moment to notice on WRTI 90.1.
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0: Wow, what a tribute. Pianist Emmett Cohen, who just took on a composition by the great Thelonious Monk in that performance of Well You Needn't. That's found on the collection Universal Truth. We also heard the stylings of Lettucey perform This Bitter Earth from her tribute entitled For Dinah, that being the legendary Dinah Washington. I'm Bobby Booker, sitting in for Julian Booker as we continue to explore this wonderful music art form on Late Evening Jazz, all for you on member-supported WRTI 90.1.
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0: Trumpeter Roy Hargrove there leading his Afro-Cuban project known as Crisol in that performance of Aphrodisia. We also heard Philadelphia's own bassist extraordinaire Christian McBride leading up his acclaimed big band as he performed The Shade of the Cedar Tree. 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

The vocal stylings of Sharada Shashidhar kicked that set off with Reassurance, followed by one of Philadelphia's true jazz giants, tenor saxophonist Benny Golson, with Step Lightly. We also enjoy the stylings of Arturo Sandoval with Sangu. I'm Bobby Booker, sitting in for Julian Booker on this edition of Late Evening Jazz. As we continue our music groove, we've got some great artists still to come, including Nancy Wilson, on listener-supported WRTI 90.1.

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0: Welcome to another hour of Late Evening Jazz. I'm Bobby Booker, sitting in for Julian Booker, as we just heard the stylings of Taylor Exte. Definitely his mastery on piano comes through with The Art Teacher, as we continue our music mix with so many great artists still to come, including Ornette Coleman, Kenny Garrett, and the Kenny Drew Trio. Stay tuned. But first, let's take a moment to notice on listener-supported WRTI 90.1.
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0: Waltz for Debbie, performed by harmonica legend Toots Thielemans. Few could make the harmonica sing with such elegance and sophistication as he, which is how he ended up elevating the instrument to such a respected voice in contemporary jazz. We also enjoyed the stylings of Artichere with Sketches of Cedar, the incomparable vocal stylings of Nancy Wilson, opened up that set with Happiness is a Thing Called Joe. I'm Bobby Booker, and indeed I'm so happy to be a part of your listening experience as I sit in for Julian Booker on Late Evening Jazz, heard exclusively on member-supported WRTI 90.1.
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collaboration. Keyboardist and composer Sam Barsh, along with trumpeter Keon Harold, in the mix with the Earl of Essex County. We also enjoyed the stylings of Johnny Griffin with Woody and You. Opening up with the Kenny Barron Trio perform Oh, Look at Me Now on listener-supported WRTI 90.1. I'm Bobby Booker, sitting in for Julian Booker. You're tuned to Late Evening Jazz.

We open up that set with Boy of the Ajum featuring Linda Dawn in the mix. That title translates to safe travels, and this music definitely feels like a journey. We also enjoyed the stylings of the Kenny Drew Trio with Blues for Nika. Definitely a tribute to jazz patron Panonika, the Baroness Extraordinaire. I'm Bobby Booker, and it's been my delight to be a part of your listening experience here on Late Evening Jazz, filling in for Julian Booker. As I prepare to bid you adieu, I must remind you to stay tuned to listener-supported WRTI 90.1.

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0: Swinging in the 2 o'clock hour with the incredible Wynton Marsalis here on WRTI 90.1. That's For We Folks from his incredible album, Black Codes from the Underground. That was released in 1985. That was Kenny Kirkland on the piano, Wynton's brother Branford on the saxophone, Charnette Moffett on bass, Jeff Tane Watts on the drums. Once again, that was For We Folks. And actually, Wynton Marsalis with the Jazz at Lincoln Center Orchestra is opening a great new club in New York City called The Pocket on 46th Street. Go check out The Pocket. Lots of great, great music there. And there's also a lot of great music coming up here on Jazz Through the Night. My name is Joshua Lee. So happy to be filling in for Josh Jackson sometime throughout this week for a couple of nights, all the way till 6 o'clock in the morning here on Jazz Through the Night. Let's take a quick look at what's happening in this 2 o'clock hour. Pat Martino, Shirley Scott, and even Gene Ammons and Sonny Stitt. Lots of great music coming up. Paquito Rivera will be right next with Tokashi. But first,
1: here's another pick from our Moments Notice Jazz listings on WRTI. Tuesday, June 30th, the Bokhani Dyer Trio perform at Chris's Jazz Cafe in Center City. 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

0: The unmistakable sound of the baddest band in all the land. That's the Count Basie Orchestra from 1958 off one of their many landmark recordings called the Atomic Mr. Basie. And that's the kid from Red Bank. Count Basie was born in Red Bank, New Jersey. And they actually have a theater there called the Count Basie Theater. And I happen to be in the Count Basie Orchestra playing baritone saxophone. And we'll be there at the end of August. In around August 20th, August 19th. I got to look up the exact date, but Count Basie Orchestra will be on the East Coast for the first time in a long time. My name is Josh Lee. Thanks so much for tuning in to Jazz Through the Night. Once again, that was Count Basie with a whole host of incredible musicians like Frank West, Marshall Royal, Thad Jones, Snooky Young, Eddie Jones, Freddie Green, Sonny Payne. The list goes on and on. And we started off with a new release from bassist Nat Reeves. That was Portrait of Jenny. And we started off with Paquito de Rivera, the legend from Cuba, with Tokashi. And up next on WRTI, here's Hannah Marks in Feed the Fire. But first, a quick message.
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0: The queen of the organ on her hometown station, the one and only Miss Shirley Scott from 1960. That was from the album Soul Searching, along with Wendell Marshall on the bass, Arthur Edgehill on drums. That was Yes Indeed, a tune written by the great Cy Oliver. And right before that, we started off with Hannah Marks and Feed the Fire. My name is Joshua Lee. Thanks so much for tuning in to Jazz Through the Night. We continue with Eva Cortez and Hijaz Del Miaz. But first, a quick message.
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Hailing from Ethiopia, the incredible Abate Berihun, blending Ethiopian traditional music with modern jazz. And they call themselves the Addis Kin Project, same title of the album as well. That was Ya Zaman. My name is Josh Bali. Thanks so much for tuning in to Jazz Through the Night. Once again, Abate Berihun on the tenor saxophone. And before that, we heard from Shirley Scott. Here's another legendary Philadelphian, this time Pat Martino on the guitar from his 1972 release, The Visit. Billy Higgins is on drums, Richard Davis on the bass, and Bobby Rose on guitar as well. That was How Insensitive. And we started with Eva Cortez with Hijaz Del Miaz. And up next on WRTI 90.1, two legendary saxophonists together for an all-time record date. That's Gene Ammons and Sonny Stitt. There is no greater love.

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0: a copious amount of some of the greatest tenor saxophone you'll ever hear. We ended with Dexter Gordon from 1969 off the album More Power. That was one of my favorite compositions of his, entitled Fried Bananas. Buster Williams on the bass, the great Barry Harris on piano, as well as Philly's own Albert Tootie Heath on the drums. Once again, Dexter Gordon. Before that, two incredible tenor saxophones. They call them the Boss. The Bosses, the Boss Tenors from 1961. Gene Emmons and Sonny Stitt. John Houston's on piano. Buster Williams on the bass. George Brown on drums. That's There Is No Greater Love. Sonny Stitt on alto saxophone on that one as well. My name is Josh Pauly. Thanks so much for joining me on this edition of Jazz Through the Night. Great music curated just for you all the way till 6 o'clock in the morning. And welcome to the 3 o'clock hour. It was a rainy Monday. Hopefully the weather will improve later throughout this week, but I know the music will improve your mood. Let's take a quick look at what's coming up. Ben Wolfe on the bass with brand new music. Also, Miguel Zanon on the alto saxophone and Virginia McDonald on the clarinet. You do not want to miss Virginia McDonald. Bobby McFerrin comes up next with a piece, a chord, but first.
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0: one of the all-time greats on the alto saxophone, along with Rob McConnell and Boss Brass. That's Phil Woods here on Jazz Through the Night. My name is Joshua Lee. Thanks so much for tuning in. That was Out of Nowhere off the album. Rob McConnell and the Boss Brass featuring Phil Woods from 1985. Right before that, brand new music from Harry Scholar on the clarinet. That's Never Played in Syracuse. And we started with Bobby McFerrin. That one-of-a-kind voice right there with A Piece, A Chord. Up next on WRTI, Ben Wolf, brand new music from the maestro on the bass. This is Down with Gravity. But first...
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How about it for the incredible pianist Richard Barata here on WRTI 90.1, his take on one of those great standards entitled Embraceable You. Right before that, the great Richard Groove Holmes on the Hammond B3 from 1994 off his album Blue Groove. That's Up Jumped Spring. Billy Higgins on the drums, Freddie Watts also in there, and Paul Chambers on the bass. So many great musicians on that incredible, incredible record. Pat Martino, Philly's own, also on the guitar. With Blue Mitchell on trumpet, Harold Vick on the tenor saxophone. Up Jump Spring, Richard Groove Holmes on the organ. And we started with brand new music from bassist extraordinaire Ben Wolfe. Joel Ross on the vibraphone, Sullivan Fortner on piano, Aaron Kimmel on drums with that incredible tenor saxophone solo, Chris Lewis, Temple University's own, Philly's own, on the tenor. It's off the album Anytime After Now. And that's very interesting blues entitled Down With Gravity. Once again, Ben Wolfe on the bass. My name is Joshua Lee. Thanks so much for joining me on this edition of Jazz Tonight. Up next, another amazing pianist, Indaduzo Makanthani. Stay tuned.

Abrecuto Giri Mambo. That's the great Miguel Zanon on the alto saxophone here on WRTI 90.1. You might have heard some applause at the very end because that was recorded live at the Village Vanguard and released late 2025. Luis Perdomo on piano, Hans Glashwing on the bass, and Henry Cole on drums. That was entitled, the album is entitled Vanguardia Subterranea, live at the Village Vanguard. And we started off with a brilliant pianist from South Africa, Induduzo Makanthini. That was Linwalo Le Mubabe. Coming up next on WRTI, this is Jazz Tonight. My name is Joshua Lee. Brand new music from the extraordinary Virginia McDonald on the clarinet. This is Last Call at Dimitri. Stay tuned.

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0: the undeniably fantastic Joe Henderson off his debut album entitled Page One here on WRTI 90.1. That's from 1963. That was Pete LaRocca on the drums, Butch Warren on bass, Kenny Dorham on trumpet, and Philly's own McCoy Tyner on the piano. That was Lamesha, a Kenny Dorham composition right there. And we started off with brand new music from Virginia McDonald on the clarinet. She's from Toronto, and that's off her album In Search Of. A brilliant, brilliant musician, one of my favorite improvisers, especially on the clarinet. That's Last Call at Dimitri's. Look out for Virginia McDonald. And my name is Joshua Lee. Thanks so much for joining me on this edition of Jazz Through the Night, filling in for Josh Jackson this week for weeknight Jazz Through the Nights. Also, weekend Jazz Through the Nights. A lot of Jazz Through the Nights this week. Happy to be here with you, and welcome to the 4 o'clock hour. A quick look ahead. What's coming up? Stella Heath pays tribute to the great Billie Holiday. Chris Potter plays his incredible saxophone, and even Philly's own McCoy Tyner. But before that, Imogene Thackeray with Sun. But first, we'll take a quick look at live music happening right here in Philadelphia through Moment's Notice.
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0: the one and only David Sanchez on the tenor saxophone here on WRTI 90.1. A brand new release from the great saxophonist entitled Tambo. That was Alma del Barrio. He's joined by some incredible musicians like Luis Perdomo on the piano, Ricky Rodriguez on the bass. Once again, David Sanchez on the tenor saxophone. And we start out with Emma Jean Thackeray singing us The Sun, along with some pretty incredible grooves. She comes from Leeds, United Kingdom. A lot of great musicians coming out of Leeds. Look out for Emma Jean Thackeray. My name is Josh Belee. Thanks so much for tuning in to Jazz Tonight. Up next, here's Brad Good and his quintet featuring the great Ernie Watts in Half Moon. But first, a quick message.
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0: Wait, Tyner, actually growing up not too far from WRTI's station right here on Temple University's campus. This is WRTI 90.1, and that was Celestial Chant from the album Trident from 1975. Elvin Jones is on the drums, Ron Carter on the bass. That was McCoy Tyner on the harpsichord, once again, with Celestial Chant. And right before that, Brad Good on the trumpet, featuring Ernie Watts, the incredible Ernie Watts. The album That's Right, Adam Nussbaum's on the drums, Kelly Sill on bass, Adrene Fagaroa on the piano. Once again, the band led by Brad Good, and that was Half Moon from the album That's Right. My name is Joshua Lee. Thanks so much for joining me on this edition of Jazz Tonight. We kick it to Stella Heath in Crazy He Calls Me, but first, a quick message.
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A true heavyweight champion of the tenor saxophone, that's the great Hank Mobley with This I Dig of You from his seminal release, Soul Station, from that magical year of 1960. It's really incredible that so many tracks on this album are standards. This one no less, that's This I Dig of You. Wynton Kelly on piano, Paul Chambers on the bass, Art Blakey on the drums. And we started with brand new music from vocalist Stella Heath. I think she comes from Chicago, and she pays tribute to a singer from Philadelphia. That's the great Billie Holiday. That was Crazy, He Calls Me. My name is Joshua Lee. Thanks so much for joining me on this edition of Jazz Through the Night. We go all the way until 6, and we approach the 5 o'clock hour with one of the greatest to ever do it, Chris Potter on the tenor saxophone. Stay tuned.

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0: all the way from Berlin, Germany. That's the RIAS Big Band. Here on Member Supported WRTI 90.1. Their take on There Will Never Be Another You. And right before that, There Will Never Be Another Saxophonist Quite Like Chris Potter. Such an incredible, incredible, prodigious talent. And he still comes out with brand new music that blows us all away. From his album Alive with Ghost Today, that was Osawatomie Brown. Osawatomie is actually a city in Kansas, I just found out. But that's Bill Frisell on guitar, Bernice Travis on the bass, Nate Smith on drums, Rain Moore on clarinet, as well as Sarah Caswell on the violin, Chris Potter on that mighty tenor saxophone. And my name is Joshua Lee. Thanks so much for joining me on this edition of Jazz of the Night. Welcome to the 5 o'clock hour. We go all the way till 6, but still so much great music left in store. Let's get right back to it with Audrey Ochoa on the trombone and Lamplight. But first,
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0: The soulful Mr. Duke Pearson with The Magic Touch here on WRTI 90.1 off the album The Right Touch from 1968. That was Make It Good. That's Garnett Brown on the trombone. Jerry Dodgen, one of the unsung heroes of all time in jazz, on the alto saxophone. James Spaulding also on alto saxophone. Mr. T, Stanley Turrentine on tenor. Gene Taylor on the bass. Grady Tate on drums. And Freddie Hubbard on the trumpet. What an incredible band. Duke Pearson on piano. And we started right before Duke with Lou Rawls and Les McCann. An incredible trio. Les on piano, Leroy Vinegar on the bass, Ron Jefferson on drums, Lou Rawls with the velvety voice, as they call it, Stormy Monday. And we started with trombonist extraordinaire Audrey Ochoa from her album Sorceress. Brand new music, that was Lamplight. My name is Joshua Lee. Thanks so much for joining me on this edition of Jazz Through the Night. Up next, These Simple Things by the band known as Trio Sense. But first,
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0: one of the all-time greats on the jazz flute, Miss Bobby Humphrey, here on Jazz Tonight. My name is Josh Belee. Thanks so much for tuning in. The title track from Fancy Dancer. So many great musicians on this one. I'll name a few. Dorothy Ashby on the harp, Julian Priester on trombone, even Harvey Mason on the drums, Chuck Rainey on the bass. So many more incredible musicians on that one. James Carter, a whistler from 1975. And right before that, Triosens from their record Stories of Life, released in October of 2025. That was These Simple Things. And up next, a member supported WRTI 90.1. Here's Leslie Vincent and Tallying Strangers. But first,
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The debut album from one Gretchen Moncour III here on WRTI 90.1. That was Monk in Wonderland from 1964, recorded at the hallowed grounds of Van Gelder Studios, Rudy Van Gelder Studios. He's joined by Lee Morgan on trumpet, Jackie McLean on the alto saxophone, Bobby Hutchison on the vibes, Bob Cranshaw on the bass, Tony Williams on drums. What an incredible band from the album Evolution. We started with Leslie Vincent and Tallying Strangers. Well, we're no longer strangers here on this edition of Jazz of the Night. It's always an honor, a privilege, and a pleasure to be at the mic for you until 6 o'clock in the morning, subbing for Josh Jackson tonight and this morning and other times this week for this weekday edition of Jazz of the Night. I'll also be on the weekends too. As always, please enjoy the rest of the great music here on WRTI. I'll see you in a few days, a few mornings. Have a great rest of your day. Long live the swing, and long live the legacy of our very own Bob Perkins.

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Lester Young, recorded live in Washington, D.C. in 1956, Pennies from Heaven. Good morning and welcome to Morning Jazz. I'm Kate Borger. I'm so glad to be with you today, and I have so much great music to get to. This hour includes Jane Jarvis, David Benoit, Charlie Hayden, Dan Barrett and Tom Baker, Errol Garner, and guitarist Nate Najjar as well. Right now we're going to Pete Escovedo. The album is Rhythm of the Night, and the featured vocalist here is Cy Smith for this gorgeous tune, Until You Come Back to Me.

0: Hello, I'm Regina Carter. 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

From the album Waiting for Spring from the pianist David Benoit, we heard Some Other Sunset. And that was Emily Remler on guitar there. Before that, Jane Jarvis on piano with Guru. I'm Kate Borger with you for Morning Jazz, and we are going next to Charlie Hayden's Quartet West, along with Alan Broadbent on piano, for the song Hermitage.

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2: 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I'm J. Michael Harrison. 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

A great sounding record from Dan Barrett and Tom Baker in Australia. Dan Barrett was on trumpet, Tom Baker on the alto sax, and the song was Through for the Night. Kate Borger here for Morning Jazz, and looking ahead at the hour, we have the Brent Fisher Orchestra and guitarist Nate Najjar coming up. But right now we're going to the great Errol Garner, such an important figure in jazz from Pittsburgh, Pennsylvania. Errol Garner from the album Close Up in Swing. We're going to hear a Cole Porter tune, You Do Something to Me.

That was a track from the Brent Fisher Orchestra's album Pictures at an Exhibition, featuring Larry Kuntz on guitar. We heard Promenade. Before that, little Cole Porter for your listening pleasure, You Do Something to Me from pianist Errol Garner. I'm Kate Borger. Thank you so much for tuning in to Morning Jazz. It's great to have you along. And I hope you like Bossa Nova, because I have a gorgeous one for you up next. It is Nate Najjar on guitar from his album Aquarela do Brasil, Brazilian watercolor. We're going to hear the song Double Rainbow, Chovendo no Roseira. That's Nate Najjar on guitar here on Morning Jazz.

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Tuesday, June 30th, the Bokhani Dyer Trio perform at Chris's Jazz Cafe in Center City. 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

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Tuesday, June 30th, the Bokani Dyer Trio perform at Chris's Jazz Cafe in Center City. 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

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Tuesday, June 30th, the Bokani Dyer Trio perform at Chris's Jazz Cafe in Center City. 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

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Tuesday, June 30th, the Bokhani Dyer Trio perform at Chris's Jazz Cafe in Center City. 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

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Tuesday, June 30th, the Bokani Dyer Trio perform at Chris's Jazz Cafe in Center City. 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

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Tuesday, June 30th, the Bokhani Dyer Trio perform at Chris's Jazz Cafe in Center City. 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

0: He once said, "I just try to play what I feel. The Latin rhythm is so infectious, it's hard not to be moved by it. I don't care much for labels, whether it's jazz, Afro-Cuban, or pop. If it swings and has soul, that's all that matters." That's Cal Jader getting things started for us tonight with Fascinating Rhythm. It's Nicole Sweeney back with you on Evening Jazz. So much great music on the menu to fill your soul. We're going to be hearing from Prez, Lester Young, music from Bud Powell, new music on the way. We're going to be live with Catherine Russell and much, much more. To kick off this next set, we're going to hear from Helen Humes, born on this day. Stay right here. It's Evening Jazz on WRTI.
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0: Bobby Hutcherson with the composition written by Thelonious Monk for his good friend Bud Powell. We heard In Walked Bud. And speaking of Bud Powell and Thelonious Monk, those two names will be joining us in just a bit on Evening Jazz. We heard music, Something New, Artist Share, his debut album as a leader. He gave us East of the Village. And kicking off the set, Born on This Day, Helen Humes with Every Now and Then. Helen sang with Count Basie, who she first turned down when he approached her to replace Billie Holiday. But finally, Helen took him up on his offer and sang with the Count between 1938 and 1942. Much more music on the way with Nicole Sweeney. Coming up in this next set, we're going to hear something new from Warren Wolf.
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0: New music from a new group, Civil Disobedience. That's Irina on WRTI. That's a composition by Joe Chambers, named for the ancient Greek personification of peace. And that's definitely what I felt listening to that new tune. Civil Disobedience was created by bassist David Ambrosio. You're hearing Donnie McCaslin on the sax, Ingrid Jensen on trumpet, Bruce Barth on piano, David on bass, and Victor Lewis on the drums. Prez, Lester Young, we heard him in that set with These Foolish Things Remind Me of You. And at the top of the set, new music from Warren Wolf, giving us a classic, Take Five. We've got music on the way from Jimmy McGriff. We'll hear from Thelonious Monk. Something new coming your way from Julia Hulsman's octet and more. It's Nicole Sweeney reminding you to visit us at WRTI.org. It's the beginning of the week, which means there's a brand new moment's notice pointing you in the direction of some live music coming to town. So check out WRTI for that and more. Catherine Russell, she's going to be live with us in this next set. Stay right here.
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He once said, with the organ, you can get a lot of tones, but you just have to pick out which one you want. And I like that trumpet kind of sound. That's what I was looking for. That's Philadelphia's own Jimmy McGriff. Got our head bopping to that groove there. Blue Juice on Evening Jazz. We heard music from the Bud Powell Trio with Un Poco Loco. And Catherine Russell kicked off the set live at Jazz at Lincoln Center with Old Man River. Growing up, Catherine saw the likes of Etta James, Betty Carter, Ann Peebles, Coco Taylor. And just watching those great ladies, she says she models her shows after what they were doing. A mix of classic jazz, rhythm and blues, and fun. And I think that's probably one of the more important parts of having a good time with music, of course, is the fun. It's Nicole Sweeney, and I hope you're having fun with the music. We've got more of it on the way. We're going to be hearing from Grover Washington Jr., Brad Meldow, new music from Hannah Marx, and we're going to get back to some more new music. Here's Steve Wilson with Avolta on WRTI.

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0: Thelonious Monk with Blue Bolivar Blues. He wrote that song for his good friend, the Baroness Panonica, who was staying at the Bolivar Hotel. She would have these grand parties there where lots of jazz legends would go and hang and just have a good time. But you can imagine having a great party at a hotel probably would cause some trouble with management, which it did for the Baroness. So that's why Monk wrote this tune for her. Now, Panonica was introduced to Monk by Mary Lou Williams in Paris, and she even wrote the liner notes for the 1962 recording, Crisscross. Much more music on the way with Nicole Sweeney. We're going to be hearing from Pete Escovedo, music from Wild Bill Davis. And in this next set, we're going to be hearing from a group that's coming to town this week. You don't have to wait for me, though. Be sure to visit WRTI.org and check out Moments Notice for some great music coming right to our backyard. And we've got some new music on the way to kick off this next set, the Julia Hulsman Octet.
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0: Bella Fleck with Edmar Castaneda and Antonio Sanchez with Kaleidoscope on WRTI. Antonio joked that this might be the world's most unlikely band, but I feel like when it comes to jazz, the most unlikely is the most likely. Bella Fleck says that when they play together, they lock in. It's like one person. And you can lock in with Bella, Edmar, and Antonio this Thursday. They're going to be at the Upper Marion Township Building Park. For more information, visit Moments Notice at WRTI.org. And while you're there, you can check out the playlist for the new music that we're playing here on Evening Jazz and all throughout the night. We kicked off that set with the latest from the Julia Hulsman Octet and Sleep. Some of you may be on your way to bedtime, just getting ready, maybe getting dinner off the table. No matter what you're doing, we're here to do it with you with the music. It's Nicole Sweeney on Evening Jazz, Django Reinhardt on the way, and coming up, the latest from Sam Yahel.
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The sounds of Django Reinhardt on Evening Jazz. That's exactly like you. We also heard from Philadelphia's Grover Washington Jr. Music from an album that takes Grover back to the sounds and the feel of straight ahead jazz. And I got to say this about Grover. He wasn't big on really putting himself in a box when it came to genres. He once said, when it came to music, you got to feel it. That's where he was coming from. And we always felt where Grover was coming from. He gave us One Must Forgive. At the top of the set, we heard the latest from organist Sam Yahel in a classic, Just One of Those Things. Music on the way from Wild Bill Davis. We'll also be hearing from Luther Allison. I've got new music, classics, something in between, and just some great music to keep your evening flowing. It's Nicole Sweeney. How about music from Pete Escovedo? Here's Fantasy on WRTI.

from his album Ride Into the Sun that celebrates singer-songwriter Elliot Smith. That's Brad Meldow on WRTI with Better Be Quiet Now. We heard new music from bassist and band leader Hannah Marks with Mushy Mushy, that song composed by Dewey Redman. Her album Feed the Fire is about her meaningful musical experiences that she's had over the past decade, and this music really represents herself as an artist and the music that she loves. At the top of that set, we heard music from Pete Escovedo with Earth, Wind, and Fire's Fantasy. Music on the way from Dr. Billy Taylor. We'll hear Charlie Parker with Strings, and we'll say happy birthday to Donald Harrison, and we'll say happy birthday to all of you celebrating another trip around the sun. It's Nicole Sweeney with you on WRTI. Let's get back to some music. Here's the USC Trio on Evening Jazz.

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